The microphone is threat. Threat. You're coming. These niggas in the house. My like Lego. So let go my ego. I burn your light wake up. You need more to make them. I take you to your room and keep moving like a U-Haul. I made a school y'all. These faggots like RuPaul. I know what's a school bomb. Strike out the end. Come on. 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

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Where does it go? My head. How much I got? A lot. Don't leave again, I won't. 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Put this nigga in stone. Can I forgive? I can't. What do I need? Some head. 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She trying to finesse Polly Market for bread. Where's the beef? It's cooked. 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He's booked.

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Where does it go? My head. 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A lot. 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Taking a time, you do like Bryson. Put this nigga in. Don't. 40 was a shebang. All of my ops, they dead. What am I now? How do I feel to refresh? Secrets I know got you stressed. Will I take those to my death? Haven't decided just yet. Yeah. 40 was a shebang. All of my ops, they dead. Please don't put me to the test. You tryna get back on the net. I'm tryna get back in the flesh. Yeah.

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But the song created in a jack, so with whack situations like this, I now hate to get the sound Kool-Aid riding ass. And with the straightest face, I be like, hell yeah. 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

0: Party after dark on 6th and Ave. Haven't been to a jam in quite a while. Big gal, catch up on the latest style. Set piles and piles and never take 5 miles. All I wanna do is cut on the deck. Rubber addition of fear, by the mile to the sector. Believer of duty plus one motion. And I be like,
1: yo, G-Pass is all a producer.
2: Now woe is me to the third degree. Make fools the funny, so I make like the money. Yeah, but I'm getting used to this year. More abuse, getting raped and giving birth to a pain. Cause there's no escape from the clutches of a hawker. Attached to my success, sent like a stalker. Make way to my radius, playing fly guy. Try to get my back in force like Luke Scott. Me, myself, and I do this act daily. And really, do I not? No matter how I die, some jackal always nails me. No matter what the plot. And even out on tour, they be like, yo, I got a date to play you back at the hotel. I be like, oh, well, unveil the numeric code that dials my room. And tell them to call me at noon. But of course, there's no answering machine in my room. But a pretty young girl who I swung on tour. And if it rings while we're alone, she'll answer the phone. And with the quickness, she'll recite like a poem.
3: Hey, you done did the right thing. 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But no problemo, just play your demo. And at the end, it's breakout time. 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
1: No, I know you hope your nigga.

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Move. Move. Move. Move. Move. Move. Move. Move. Move. Move. Move. Move. Move. Move. Move. Move. Move. Move. Move. Move. Move. Move. Move. Move. Move. Move. Move. Move. Move. Move. Move. Move. Move. Move. Move. Move. Move. Move. Move. Move. Move. Move. Move. Move. Move. Move. Move. Move. Move. Move. Move. Move. Move. Move. Move. Move. Move. Move. Move. Move. Move. Move. Move. Move. Move. Move. Move. Move. Move. Move. Move. Move. Move. Move. Move. Move. Move. Move. Move. Move. Move. Move. Move. Move. Move. Move. Move. Move. Move. Move. Move. Move. Move. 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Move. Move. Move. Move. Move. Move. Move. Move. Move. Move. Move. Move. Move. Move. Move. Move. 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
2: The way you're looking at me, girl, you better mind now. 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Like my body with big energy, you tryna be my lotto. You look sexy in the dress and you look sexy in the cargo. 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I couldn't say, but watch me now. Watch me now, see my set, I do my set. See my dance, look, the body's looking fresh. EVS, EVS, on my neck, it's on my neck. 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Between the first, between the first. I make a way, I make a way. Body with a bumper, can you tell me where you're. Only call me baby if you're gonna give me breath.
3: I'm a clap, red rum, boom, boom. 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

0: Radio.
1: I heard what you said through the grapevine. 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

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Of course I'm on the body. 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I'll make you come about it, girl. 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Need some clarity, no moisturizer hair. And a sweet ready step is in a bed. Yeah, yeah, what you think about me? Want you if you would allow me. Party all the time, but I'm not here with anybody. And I bring you close, but the smoke ain't my vision cloudy. Yo, and the team too quick, I need a reboot. Dance to see a diva, only seen a preview. I've been in the days, girl, I just think I need you.

professor for a bit. He see a farm girl who wanna have sex in the city. Couple socks in the air, 42 for the 50. 38 special, but she look like 20. I'm a provider, can't get what I prescribe her. Friends looking sick when you taste like a diver. Envy what I froze, wanna roll with a driver. 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
1: 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Wake up, mix. Wake up, mix. Wake up, mix. Wake up, mix. Wake up, mix. Wake up, mix. 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Wake up, mix. Wake up, mix. Wake up, mix. Wake up, mix. Wake up, mix. Wake up, mix. Wake up, mix. 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Wake up, mix. 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Wake up, mix. Wake up, mix. Wake up, mix. Wake up, mix. Wake up, mix. Wake up, mix. Wake up, mix. 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

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Where does it go? My head. How much I got? A lot. 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Put this nigga in. 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All of my ops, they dead. What am I now? How do I feel to refresh? Secrets I know got you stressed. Will I take those to my death? Haven't decided just yet. Yeah. 40 was such a bad. All of my ops, they dead. Please don't put me to this test. He's trying to get back on the net. I'm trying to get back in the flesh. Yeah.

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I'm feeling manly and your dick is coming in handy. Flying my clothes from New York down by your Virginia. 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Don't do seduction from face to face. A wiggle and a stick to make the night so great. 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Here's a hint, it's like a long slot story. 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

Lago, Ciara et Busta Rhymes en combinaison, c'était What's Up sur Move. Et quoi de neuf du coup, j'en profite pour vous poser la question à vous, chers auditeurs. Dites-moi tout ça en DM ou en story sur Insta DJ Serum, DJSEROM. On part avec Chris Brown. Look at me now sur Move. 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And I know that I gotta be a little cocky. You ain't never gonna stop me. 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Any little thing a nigga think that he be doing, cause it doesn't matter, cause I'm gonna dead it. 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

0: You know I don't need my phone number. Hey, yo, this D-Rock from the Yin Yang Twins putting it down with DJ Serum like, we taking it back. We can rewind some time to 2000. All the bangers in 2000 going down like, where?
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Tickling you around Delaware before I enter. Don't do seduction from face to feet. A wiggle and a jiggle can make the night so great. Now since you got the body of the year, come and give me a award. Here's a hint, it's like a long drop point. 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

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Any little thing a nigga think that he be doing, cause it doesn't matter, cause I'm gonna da-da-da-da. 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
0: Hercules.
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1: 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Move. Move. Move. Move. Move. Move. Move. Move. Move. Move. Move. Move. Move. Move. Move. Move. Move. Move. Move. Move. Move. Move. Move. Move. Move. Move. Move. Move. Move. Move. Move. Move. Move. Move. Move. Move. Move. Move. Move. Move. Move. Move. Move. Move. Move. Move. Move. Move. Move. Move. Move. Move. Move. Move. Move. Move. Move. Move. Move. Move. Move. Move. Move. Move. Move. Move. Move. Move. Move. Move. Move. Move. Move. Move. Move. Move. Move. Move. Move. Move. Move. Move. Move. Move. Move. Move. Move. Move. Move. Move. Move. Move. Move. Move. Move. Move. Move. Move. Move. Move. Move. Move. Move. Move. Move. Move. Move. Move. Move. Move. Move. Move. Move. Move. 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
1: Dice pineapple. Tonight you shall reach the height that the sky won't catch you. The highest form of my admiration. I ain't no connoisseur, but I'm kind of sure you will admire my tasting before the sun grazes you. I'm trying to see how deep you are. Believe me, shawty, I ain't talking about no intimate conversation. I want to see if I can make you reach things unobtainable when I peek into your nature. And I promise you my goals will exceed any physical pleasure. I want to give you what's better than better. The better my effort, the wetter her treasure. The more these mere moments seem like heavens or temporary forever. Start to get it together. Dice pineapple. May your love come down so my mind might have you. You design my imagination. 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And tell me, shawty, you got it, baby. 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No more talking, baby. No more talking, baby. 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Dice pineapples, got my baby take the best. I nearly lost my mind, guess it was a test. Swept off a feed and went and bought her at Select. Paid it off cash, so I never wrote a check. Leave my cars at a crib, I'm just stunting on an ex. Pussy's excellent and I know it's sound a mess. I let her make her toes curl as I'm licking on her flesh. Sex all night, couple shots of Ciroc. Crib on the water, got LeBron up the block. Money ain't a thing, baby, welcome to the mob. Dice pineapples, talking diamonds by the jar. Bitch so bad, got me wishing I could sing a uniform. Isabel Marant, when you on the team. Double MG, the mother niggas fell off. Baby girl, I just wanna see you well off.

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I'm a trip, go to conference and catch a flick. Baby, listen, this position is a blessing, and with your permission, hopefully you learn the lesson. I'm so fly that I shouldn't even walk. 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She never wrote a song, but I know that she's a star.

I probably can't live without her. Bullets are sour, let me kiss on the fountain. It's in the comments, you increasing your heart rate, and I won't ever rest. We meet at the peak of your mountain. Eager to tell you, thinking that I should know you. Eager to work, perfect, I can't employ you. Designers just for you, rug you down with the oil. To get on a higher speed, you gon' have to climb a sequoia. Hold up, just knowing all some Asian provocateur. Resting you out your drawers, though patiently beat you off. Hate when they get too anxious, though hate when they get too dull. Like to go deep, but I hate to get too deep, get involved. How sweet is you? Let me see some proof. 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All we need is weight, we don't need no room. Right now I'm trying to eat, and we don't.

They were away, hey. Nobody even noticed, hey. But I like your style, you're holding me the way you come through and holler and fool me in his

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Move. Move. Move. Move. Move. Move. Move. Move. Move. Move. Move. Move. Move. Move. Move. Move. Move. Move. Move. Move. Move. Move. Move. Move. Move. Move. Move. Move. Move. Move. Move. Move. Move. Move. Move. Move. Move. Move. Move. Move. Move. Move. Move. Move. Move. Move. Move. Move. Move. Move. Move. Move. Move. Move. Move. Move. Move. Move. Move. Move. Move. Move. Move. Move. Move. Move. Move. Move. Move. Move. Move. Move. Move. Move. Move. Move. Move. Move. Move. Move. Move. Move. Move. Move. Move. Move. Move. Move. Move. Move. Move. Move. Move. Move. Move. Move. Move. Move. Move. Move. Move. Move. Move. Move. Move. Move. 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Move. Move. Move. Move. Move. Move. Move. Move. Move. Move. Move. Move. Move. Move. Move.

my blood, on the shelf, on the shelf, on the shelf, on the shelf, on the shelf, on the shelf, on the shelf, on the shelf, on the shelf, on the shelf, on the shelf, on the shelf, on the shelf, on the shelf, on the shelf, on the shelf, on the shelf, on the shelf, on the shelf, on the shelf, on the shelf, on the shelf, on the shelf, on the shelf, on the shelf, on the shelf, on the shelf, on the shelf, on the shelf, on the shelf, on the shelf, on the shelf, on the shelf, on the shelf, on the shelf, on the shelf, on the shelf, on the shelf, on the shelf, on the shelf, on the shelf, on the shelf, on the shelf, on the shelf, on the shelf, on the shelf, on the shelf, on the shelf, on the shelf, on the shelf, on the shelf, on the shelf, on the shelf, on the shelf, on the shelf, on the shelf, on the shelf, on the shelf, on the shelf, on the shelf, on the shelf, on the shelf, on the

Walloon of the style, the daddy. 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

One day, one day, one day, one day, one day, one day, one day, one day, one day, one day, one day, one day, one day, one day, one day, one day, one day, one day, one day, one day, one day, one day, one day, one day, one day, one day, one day, one day, one day, one day, one day, one day, one day, one day, one day, one day, one day, one day, one day, one day, one day, one day, one day, one day, one day, one day, one day, one day, one day, one day, one day, one day, one day, one day, one day, one day, one day, one day, one day, one day, one day, one day, one day, one day, one day, one day, one day, one day, one day, one day, one day, one day, one day, one day, one day, one day, one day, one day, one day, one day, one day, one day, one day, one day, one day, one day, one day, one day, one day, one day, one day, one day, one day, one day, one day, one day, one day, one day, one day, one day, one day, one day, one day, one day, one day, one day, one day, one day, one day, one day, one day, one day, one day, one day, one day, one day, one day, one day, one day, one day, one day, one day, one day, one day, one day, one day,

rock up in the seat. All the Hey, yo, yo, yo, this is D-Rock from the Yin Yang Twins, putting it down with DJ Serum Light. We're taking it back. We're going to rewind some time to 2000. 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

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Flying my clothes from New York down by Virginia. 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And since you got the body of the year, come and get the award. Here's a hint. 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

Sexy nana, sexy nana, sexy nana, sexy nana, sexy nana, sexy nana, sexy nana, sexy nana, sexy nana, sexy nana, sexy nana, sexy nana, sexy nana, sexy nana, sexy nana, sexy nana, sexy nana, sexy nana, 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

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She got a ass like a mother do with cash down. No wonder she got a big bubble for an ass now. Change your diet up, she working on her abs now. But if we stepping out, I'm paying for that last round. Yeah. And good God, the charm is hypnotic. Of course I'm on the body, I'll do something about it. I know you just rest, I'll make you come about it, girl. Yeah, cool it off, rosés and Frigidaire. Need some clarity, no moisturizing hair. And a sweet grassy Jefferson affair. Yeah, yeah, what you think about me? Want you if you would allow me? Party all the time, but I'm not here with anybody. And I bring you close, but the smoke ain't my vision cloudy. Yo, in the dream too quick, I need a reboot. Dance to see a diva, only seen a preview. I've been in the days, girl, I just think I need you.

OG's saying, don't be stressing for a bitty. She a farm girl who wanna have sex in the city. Couple shots in the air, 42 for the 50. 38 special, but she look like 20. I'm a provider, can't get what I prescribe her. Friends looking sick when you taste like a diver. Envy what I froze, wanna roll with a driver. Hair looking good with her rolls in the dryer. Cologne spritzes, she's so vicious. Ginger and hibiscus stimulate her senses. Tempted in my lenses, open from the entrance. A side portion looking better than the entrees. Time for Bombay, let's take a trip to my place. I'm on a wild taste, you alter my mind, dirt.

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That's why it's time for the doctor to check your ass, nigga. Used to be my homie. 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Now I wanna slap the stakes out your mouth. Make about an ounce of the rope. Fucking me, now I'm fucking you, lil' hoe. Oh, don't think I forgot. Let you fly. Let me ride. Just another homicide. Yeah, it's me, so I'ma talk on. Stomping on the easiest streets that you can walk on. So strap on your cops and have the lopes and watch your back, cause you might get smoked low. And pass the bud and stay low key. Be true, cause the law saw your homies love. Now call it what you want to. You fuck with me, now it's a must that I fuck with you. Yeah, that's the fuck I'm talking about. We have your motherfucking record company surrounded. Put down the candy and let the little boy go. You know what I'm saying? Fuck motherfucker.

another day. Play with my phone, would you, Timmy? It seems like you're good for making jokes about your Jimmy. Well, here's a Jimmy joke about your mama that you might not like. I heard she was a Frisco dyke, but fuck your mama. I'm talking about you and me, toe to toe. M-M-U-T, your bark was loud, but your bite wasn't vicious. And the rhymes you were kicking were quite bootylicious. 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With your mama and your daddy hollering, baby. 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That if you fuck with Drake, nigga, you fucking with Death Row. 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
0: With my nuts on your tonsils, while you on stage rapping at your whack ass concert.
1: And I'ma snatch your ass from the backside to show you how Death Row pull off that hoot ride.
0: Now you might not understand me,
1: cause I'ma rob you in Compton and blast you in Miami.
0: Then we gon' freak to South Central on a freak knowledge mission.
1: As I steps in the temple, body gotting as I pulls on my track, got my chrome to the side of his white sock tag.
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the rhymes up in the place. 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Yes, I got the record, that word on my feet. I'm guaranteed to give you what you need. 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Listen, why don't us make the world stampede? Yo, really make we roll some weed. 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Be so baby, my Q-tip, I think I need. Rocky, I'm like Apollo Creed. Body blows, busting your shit, making you bleed. Just speed on, dynamic flows, and take speed. Need more information, homeboy, than just tweet. 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

You're now rocking with the best. Bust around, coming through from the football squad. Right down to my beat, right to your door. 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Bust the rhymes, bring it down like this. Yo, which motherfucker stole my flow? Me, my boo. Throw them type of niggas right out my window. Blast your ass, hit you with a direct blow. Coming through like G.I. Joe. Star Wars moving ill like Han Solo. Make you bounce around like this was Calypso. Always shining, I got the high pro glow. You think that you can

get laid low. Roll up on your ass like Hawaii Five-O. Back out with my dress and my tango. 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Come back with that shit that might make you psycho. Mexico, frequency, studio, stereo. Sorry, this is it, but homeboy, I got to go.

0: Well, you don't be counting to make a discount. You want the check, so you raise up in the air and never disrespect. 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
1: Like you won't stop me, of course it's me. 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
1: Hey, it's kinda cool as a fan on the new once again, but you still have fans from Peru to Japan. Listen, baby, I don't wanna ruin your plan, but if you got a man, try to lose him if you can. 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

0: better or worse. 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Now.
1: 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Come on! 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It's

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Over half a million on some bumper cars. Everything in excess, I can get you access. 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

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Yeah. And good God, the charm is hypnotic. Of course I'm on the body. I'll do something about it. I know you just rest. I'll make you come about it, girl. Yeah, cool it off, rosés and frigid air. Need some clarity, no moisturizing hair. And a sweet breath, you step us in a fair. Yeah, yeah, what you think about me? Boy, you wish you would allow me party all the time. But I'm not here with anybody. And I bring you close, but the smoke in my vision cloudy. Yo, energy too quick, I need a reboot. Dance to see a diva, only seen a preview. I've been in the days, girl, I just think I need you.

G's saying, don't be stressing for a bitty. See a farm girl who wanna have sex in the city. Couple shots in the air, 42 for the 50. 38 special, but she look like 20. I'm a provider, can't get what I prescribe her. Friends looking sick when you taste like a diver. Envy what I froze, wanna roll with a driver. 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Ginger and her biscuits stimulate her senses. Tempted in my lenses, open from the entrance. 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
3: yeah, yeah. 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Yeah. The way you're looking at me, girl, you better mind now. Are you a freak? I wanna fuck around the vine now. Take you home and put me cocky in your right now. Just come around and give you rounds until you sign out. I make you squirt, I make you scream, I make you laugh. I be your cupid, I don't need a bow and arrow. 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I could take you out your lulu, I could take you out your aloe. If I still there, look pretty, love a brown and love my lotto. Like my body with big energy, you tryna be my lotto. You look sexy in the dress and you look sexy in the cargo. You're an angel to your mother in the streets, I couldn't say, but watch me now. I watch me now, I do my set, see my dance alone, the body's looking fresh. 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I'm doing a fight, I make a way, body with a bumper, can you tell me where you're? Best friends, anywhere with us. Only call me baby if you're gonna give me breath.
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Where's the beef? It's cooked. 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

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What am I now? How do I feel to refresh? Secrets I know got you stressed. 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Haven't decided just yet. Yeah. 40 was such a bang. All of my ops stay dead. Please don't put me to the test. He's trying to get back on the next. 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Yeah.

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Iron Mike, Messiah type. 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Let my cash invest in stock. Came a long way from blasting. 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
2: Yo, yo, yo, yo, yo, yo, yo, yo, yo, yo, yo, yo, yo, yo, yo, yo, yo, yo, yo, yo, yo, yo, yo, yo, yo, yo, yo, yo, yo, yo, yo, yo, yo, yo, yo, yo, yo, yo, yo, yo, yo, yo, yo, yo, yo, yo, yo, yo, yo, 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

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Everything in excess, I can get you access. 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
2: You just one more time. Yeah, tell me on the beat, so it's a banger. 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Watch me now, do my set, I do my set, do my dance alone. The family looking impressed. EVS, EVS, on my neck, on my neck. 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Between the facts, between the facts, I make a way, I make a way. 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Only call me baby if you're gonna give me breath.
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Yeah, it's for the people. 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Riding in the Rego, trying to stay legal. 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
1: 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I paint the town red. 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

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I'm a demon lord. Fall off what I ain't seen the horse. Called your bluff at a sight the source. 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

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Change your diet up, she working on the abs now. 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Yeah, cool it off, rosés and Frigidaire. Need some clarity, no moisturizing hair. And a sweet, breathy step, it's an affair. 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Boy, you wish you would allow me. Party all the time, but I'm not here with anybody. And I bring you close, but the smoke in my vision cloudy. Yo, in the jeans too quick, I need a reboot. Dance to see a diva, only seen a preview. I've been in the days, girl, I just think I need you.

0: OG's saying, don't be stressing for a bit. He see a farm girl who wanna have sex in the city. Couple shots in the air, 42 for the 50. 38 special, but she look like 20. I'm a provider, can't get what I prescribe her. Friends looking sick when you taste like a diver. Envy what I froze, when I rose with a driver. Hair looking good with her rolls in the dryer. Cologne princess, she's so vicious. Ginger and her biscuits stimulate her senses. Tempted in my lenses, open from the entrance. 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Time for Bombay, let's take a trip to my place. I'm on a wild taste, you alter my mind, sir.
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0: But baby, this a job when I'm clocking in. Cutting for a while, so I'm happy that we lock it in. Looking at you dancing in the mirror, so provocative. Not too deceitful, sip some Pinot Grigio, dancing. She a diva, only seen a preview. 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I just think I need you.

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